0: That is Brooks and Dunn and Good Cowboy. I used to love watching the cowboy movies on Saturday night, the movies. We are going back sort of 50 years or so. And I used to sit there with my dad Saturday nights. It was Saturday night in the movies, and we used to have the classic movies, The Shanes, Gunfight, The OK Corral, etc., etc. And it took me a long while to work out that the cowboys, I remember I was a young lad, the cowboys had black hats on. They were bad cowboys, and the good cowboys always had the white bit on their hat. Yeah, it's amazing when you're a child what you miss out on, isn't it? You know, that was Brooks and Dunn, and a good cowboy. Of course, he'd have had a white bit on his hat. Staying with Brooks, this is Garth Brooks, again, with from the album Fresh Horses. This is She's Every Woman.
1: She's sun and rain, she's fire and ice, a little crazy, but it's nice.

There we are, from the album God's Problem Child. That is a track called Butterfly. I'm going to play the title track next week. It's 12 minutes long. Anyhow, enough of that. Let's play this one from the year 2005 of Mr. Jason Aldean. This is simply called Why.

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Melinda was mine till the time that I found her, holding Jim and loving him. Then Sue came along, loved me strong, that's what I thought, me and Sue. But that died too. 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

0: what I am, a solitary man, a solitary man, solitary man.
1: That is Johnny Cash on the album America 3, Solitary Man, and that is, of course, Solitary Man. Up next is a track. This album was sent to me by our very own Mr. Bob Johnson, and I love it, I love it. It is Kenny Rogers and Lionel Richie, and it's called CMT Crossroads. It's on the CMT Crossroads show, and it is basically them singing their greatest hits, some Lionel Richie, some Kenny Rogers, and I've been playing it over the last few weeks, and people are loving it. And this is, this time it's a Kenny Rogers song with Kenny Rogers and Lionel Richie, and this, of course, is a live version. This is Ruby, Don't Take Your Love to Town.
2: Yeah, I have to tell you, when we first started talking about doing Crossroads, it was really interesting to me because Lionel and I, well, we have a lot in common. You know, some of my songs go a totally different way. So

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It wasn't me that started that old crazy Asian war, but I was proud to go and do my patriotic chore. And yes,

0: 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She's leaving now, cause I just heard the slamming of the door. The way I know, I've heard it slam 100 times before. No. And if I could move, I'd get my gun, put her in the ground. Get ready. Oh, Ruby. Don't take your love to town. Woo! Oh, Ruby.
1: Okay. Give it all.
0: For God's sakes. Don't turn around.
1: No. It's not don't turn around. It's turn around. For God's sake. No, don't turn around. For God's sake, turn around.
0: Oh. For God's sakes, turn around.
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1: Yes, indeed, you're listening to Country Gold here on Smart Radio 101 and Smart Country 101. We just heard from Lady Antebellum, of course, from the year 2009 and long gone. Of course, they're called Lady A now, aren't they? After they changed their name, but they were Lady Antebellum when they recorded that. So, anyhow, up next is this one from 1998 from the album Stepping Stone. This is Lara White, and that's What You Do.

That is Liam Rimes from the album Blue. This Addy's one-way ticket because I can. Yeah. And you know what? I can play this next song. Yeah, a band I'm growing to love. And the more I listen to them, the more I like them. This is the band. I've just discovered them. Don't shoot the messenger. But a band that I've just discovered. Been going for years, as it turns out. A band called Little Big Town. This is from their 2005 album, The Road to Here. This is Good As Gone.

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That is Mary. Album Come On, Come On, and The Hard Way. Up next is this gentleman, Merle Haggard, and an album called Branded Man, and this is the title track.

That is an itty-gritty dirt band, and it takes a lot to laugh, it takes a train to cry. Of course, on the album, Nitty does Dylan, and yeah, great song. Anyhow, it is time for me to say goodbye. Until next time, don't forget to keep it Smart Radio 101 and Smart Country 101. But before I leave you, I'm going to leave you with this one from Sarah Evans. This is Imagine That.

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2: Stop. Give it to you all.

Back again with another Saturday Club Classics for your musical entertainment. If you like dance music, if you like classic dance music from the last 30 or 40 years, then this is the place to be. That was Jodeci and Fun Tonight. That was the 2B3 Brixton mix. What we have for you today on the show is we have the R&B, then we have the UK Garage, then we've got some classic house tunes. And then in the second hour, DJ Nobby will, as always, be in the mix. Two 30-minute mixes from him. That will be in the second hour of the show. Right, this is Brandy, and this track is called I Wanna Be Down.

Yeah, I'll say that was moderately successful. It was released in 1994, but that was the 1995 remix featuring MC Light, Queen Latifah, and Yo Yo. It was Brandy and I Wanna Be Down, and right, so a track that I play loads and loads on this show and still remains one of my favourites. It's Beverly Knight, and this is Flavour of the Old School.

Yes, that was Beverly Knight's first top 40 hit at the second attempt, because originally it was released in early 95, and 95, that's 31 years ago. And 31 years ago, and didn't really do a lot, but then suddenly it started growing and growing, and it was re-released in October of 95, and as I said, it got into the top 40, and it was her first top 40 hit. Beverly Knight, Flavour of the Old School, Saturday Club Classics. This is Eve, Groove of Love.

0: Yes, Eve and Groove Love. Eve was not a person, Eve was a band, actually. Ebony Vibe Everlasting. Right, one more R&B tune before we go into the UK garage section on today's show. And this is Horace Brown.
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Year 2000, cover of the Dina Howard track. That is True Faith, and that's Freak Like Me. And this is B15 Project.

Yes, indeed, it is the B15 Project, Girls Like Us, and one of the big names from that era, from the UK garage era.

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When the crowd say ball, selector. 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When the crowd say ball, selector. 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This goes out to all the DJs.

Bulldog Dodger and the one and only Craig David, of course, rewinds the crowd say Bow Selector. Right. One more UK garage tune before we go into the classic house. And this is a quick blast of the Todd Edwards remix of Indo and Are You Sleeping?

finest house music tracks ever made. Satoshi Tomy, Frankie Knuckles and Robert Owens on vocals. And that, of course, was Tears. Two more from me before I hand you over to DJ Nobby for the second half of today's show.

Another classic, CC Rogers, and that is Someday. Right, I'm afraid that's nearly it for my part of the show today, but DJ Nobby is in the mix in the second hour of today's show. On behalf of my sponsor, Music for the Soul Records, Dave's or SEDs.com, on behalf of myself, Hugh Williams, huge thank you for listening to the show. We'll be back doing the same thing next week. So let's say I will be back doing the same thing next week. I'm going to leave you with another classic

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2001, Roger Sanchez, Another Chance. Let's go down to 1998. We haven't done a sing-along yet, shall we?

So what about some track from way back? That was Shine On, Degrees of Motion. Then we went Violently Happy, Bjork. But who remembers this? Estelle featuring Kanye West.

into the last 10, 15 minutes of this week's 90s and Naughty Show with me, Mick Hall. We've had some belters this week. Shall we play a couple more? Why not? Dido. Thank you.

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2: The last 20 minutes brought you Degrees of Motion, Bjork, Estelle, Dido, West End featuring Sybil. 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

Our tune, of course, Booker T and the MGs there with Time Is Tight. I hope this evening finds you well, folks, and I hope you enjoy this week's choices. I sincerely apologise for not having a fresh show last Tuesday and the catch-up last Friday night. It was one from the vaults, as I was somewhat under the weather and not in a fit state to record. Not 100% today, this evening, but I shall do my very best. But sadly, last week, we missed sort of one or two important birthdays. Our very own Chris Farlow's, Barry McGuire, Cliff Richard, etc., etc. So, without further ado, let's get on to this classic track from 1966. I never need an excuse to play it. I'd open the show with it each week if I was able to. It's Chris Farlow, who celebrated his 81st birthday last Wednesday, still touring here, then everywhere, as big as ever in Europe on the continent, still sounding as fresh and as good as he was back in those heady days of sort of 1960 when he was sort of produced by Jimmy Page. What pedigree there. But here he is with the classic from 66. It can only be Out of Time.

Oh, man, there, Mr. Chris Fowler, of course, with the classic that is Out of Time. Happy birthday, Chris, from myself, all at Smart Radio 101, and all the listeners to 60s Gold, and all the folk from your Facebook pages. So great to play that record. Be another one of Chris's favourites later on in the show. In my opinion, three records, and only three records, defined the year of 1966. Out of Time, of course, heads it. Then we get this one from the Four Tops, Reach Out, I'll Be There.

The magical sounds of Motown there from the four and only Four Tops with the lead vocals by Mr. Levi Stubbs, of course, and Reach Out, I'll Be There. The other defining record from 66 can only be this one. It's my band. It is the Beach Boys, and it is Good Vibrations.

The Beach Boys there, of course, and Good Vibrations. Three fantastic records, I hope you agree, from the year of 1966. There was another important record from 1966, which you may recall. That was Lonnie Donegan with a track entitled World Cup Willie. We must count our blessings that there wasn't a ladies' team. Right, from 1966, we move on now to the spirit of 1969. This is Junior Dell, 20 Flight Scar.

Junior Dell there in 20 Flight Scar. Right, this next track goes out to new listeners, Ricky and Mandy Jenner. Had the privilege of making their acquaintance a few weeks ago. Lovely couple. And they do like the 70s, but they also like a wee bit of 60s. And they do have a passion for the Kinks. So this is for Ricky and Mandy Jenner. It is the Kinks with Waterloo Sunset. Just imagine that it's Braden Sunset.

0: The Kinks around Waterloo Sunset, especially for Ricky and Mandy. Hope to say hello to you folks again real soon.
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0: Right, it's once again we go to status quo with a nod to Alan Lancaster, one of the former members, or founder members, in fact, who passed away a couple of weeks ago. This is Pictures of Matchstick Men. And in fact, the other week I saw some pictures of Matchstick Men. They all sort of bore a striking resemblance.

said his quote there with a nod to Alan Lancaster, who passed away just a short while ago. Pictures of Matchstick Men, of course. We know and love Sly and the Family Stone with their fantastic record, Family Fair, and Dance to Music, etc. Here's an American release from 1969, and in fact, in that year in the States, it was the ninth biggest selling single. This is Hot Fun in the Summertime.

from 1969, the soulful vibes there of Sly and the Family Stone and Hot Fun in the Summertime. I'm going to play two records in succession now by the same outfit. Two records by the Tokens. Records you will know, but not necessarily in this guise. Starting off with the Banana Boat Song.

Another great track there from the Tokens, Portrait of My Love. A song more associated, I guess, over here with the great Mr. Matt Monro. Not to be outdone, here's Mr. Monro himself on days like these.

It's Matt Munro there on Days Like These, produced by George Martin, with input also from Quincy Jones and Don Black. What a record. Right, here's the Dave Clark 5, a little bitty pretty one.

Dave Clark 5 there with Mr. Bird's Itty Bitty Pretty One. Right, this next record goes out to all of you out there, all my listeners. Appreciate you sort of tuning in each and every week and listening to the great music. This is a particular favourite of mine. I know it is yours too. This gent celebrated his 85th birthday a very short while ago, just 2 or 3 days ago. We know him, of course, for Eve of Destruction and other great records. But this is one I've been championing. I play it out. I love this record. I know you do too. This is to each and every one of you. This is Barry Maguire. This Precious Time.

0: That was Barry McGuire, This Precious Time. Folks, you'll struggle to find a better record from our favourite decade. That goes out to all of you, and a nod to a couple of friends of mine who passed away this week. Brian Northcutt, Noddy, from an old mod from Galston, and a very good friend of mine, Gary Ibbotson Ibbo, from Norwich. We'd known each other since our mid-teens, and sadly, he was in a nasty accident, just as a pedestrian, just sort of knocked over. Just outside Norwich. So, you know, sad to hear the passing of Gary in the last few days.
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0: Right, from 1961, here's an up-tempo track from Jan and Dean. This is Heart and Soul.

That was Jan and Dean, of course, and that was Heart and Soul. Right, a great Motown outing now from the Supremes. This is Love Is Like an Itching in My Heart. A fantastic record. And a few years later, it was flipped by the Northern DJs. And we'll play you that side a wee bit later. So here they are, the Supremes. And Love Is Like an Itching.

The Supremes, There in Love is like an itching in my heart. Play the other side a wee bit later. Right, the Jan and Dean record, the one before that, sort of caught me out a bit. It sort of finished a wee bit sooner than expected. Right, here's a record by Tommy Rowe, which received a lot of play on the pirate radio stations back in the day. It's entitled Sweet Pea. We'll call it this week's climber.

That was Tommy Rowe, and that was Sweet Pea. Right, it's over now to the McCoys with another version of a track I've been playing you many, many times over recent weeks and months. So many versions of this, but this is the McCoys with their take on Arthur Alexander's Every Day I Have to Cry Some.

The McCoys there with another fantastic take on Arthur Alexander's classic, Every Day I Have to Cry. Right back to the year of 1965 now with an artist by the name of Gordon Lightfoot. For those of you who knew I was going to play this one, you must have been reading my mind. This is entitled, I'm Not Saying.

That was Gordon Lightfoot, and I'm not saying. It's over now to the Flirtations, with a track we associate with Marvin Gaye, of course, but this is the Flirtations with Little Darlin'.

0: The Flirtations there with a great rendition of The Little Darling.
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0: 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And we now bring you Mr. Jim Reeves, and You Belong to Me.
2: See the pyramids along the Nile. Watch the sunrise on a tropic island. Just remember.

That was Jim Reeves and You Belong to Me. I often play you Motown tracks by Brenda Holloway, and I've mentioned her sister, Patrice Holloway, and even played sort of Touch of Venus on Motown by Patrice. But this is one I mentioned to you a while ago by Patrice Holloway. It's entitled Black Mother Goose. It's a bit worried for a second.

That's a blast from the past from the Northern Dance Floor. So big in its day, that one. Patrice Holloway and Black Mother Goose. Here's a truly fantastic record by the Grassroots entitled Midnight Confessions.

My goodness, that record has it all. What a fantastic track. The Grassroots era, Midnight Confessions. The All Vinyl 60s Gold on Smart Radio 101 with yours truly, Gary Ames, is so much more than a greatest hits show. There's so many fantastic records to bring you. We go back now to the year of 1968, with a record we know and love from the early 70s by Terry Jacks. But this is The Fortunes with Seasons in the Sun.

The Fortunes there with Seasons in the Sun a few years before Terry Jacks, of course. Folks, I hope I'm coming across all right. I'm feeling somewhat shaky this end. I'm sort of dosing up whilst recording. Fortunately, whilst recording, I'm playing vinyl. I'm sort of diving here, there, and everywhere, sort of sorting records and picking one to follow another. If I was sort of sitting down in the studio proper at the controls, I'd be asleep by now. So hopefully I'm coming across not too badly. The other week we played Chris Andrews, You're On My Mind, a fantastic record. I'm going to play it again by Barry McGuire as a celebration of his 85th birthday. We know and love sort of Barry McGuire on the show with one or two other artists I champion on occasions. Here's Barry McGuire, and You Were On My Mind.

That was Barry McGuire and You're On My Mind. Every recording of that goes straight in. There's no room for manoeuvre at the beginning. Straight into the song. What a fantastic record. I can see that record filling the floor at any genre of 60s music or any event. Really, really fantastic. One of the voices of our favourite decade, of course, Mr. Barry McGuire. Happy 85th and many more. Right, to the spirit of 69 again with Junior Dell. An Orange Street Breakdown.

Junior Dell there with Orange Street Breakdown. I once fought long and hard to secure a load of reggae and rocksteady records. I've still got the scars to prove it. We heard a while ago from Tommy Rowe and Sweet Pea. Not to be outdone, here's Mr. Eden Kane and Forget Me Not.

That was Eden Kane and Forget Me Not. Right, famous brother, of course, to Peter Sarsted and Robin Sarsted and his great cousin, Billy Sarsted. Right, here's a record that was big across the pond for the Vogues in the early 60s. It's entitled My Special Angel.

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0: Right, here's a flip of the Supremes track I played earlier, Love Is Like an Itching in My Heart. This was flipped a few years ago, or several years ago, in fact, and has been receiving a phenomenal amount of plays here and everywhere ever since. It's entitled He's All I Got.

The sensational sounds of the Supremes on Motown, of course, and He's All I Got. His birthday boy, once again, this is Mr. Chris Farlow doing what he does best with Jimmy Clanton's Just a Dream.

Chris Farlow there with Sublime, Just a Dream. Surely he has to be the UK's finest vocalist. What a fantastic record. One more from Chris and the gang later in the show. Right, it's over now to Steve Carman's big band, featuring the vocals of Mr. Jimmy. Long after the night is all over, a Radcliffe. This is Breakaway.

Like, listen to me. I got a thing. I'm like uptight, man. I'm so sick and tired of the way it rolls. Listen, I gotta make it out of the whole rat race. For me, it's got to be a whole new scene. Everybody just seems to be crowding me.

The 60s, what a decade. Steve Carmer's big band there, preaching the vocals to Mr. Jimmy Radcliffe and Breakaway. Time again, folks, in the show for three in a row from friend, listener and avid collector, Mr. Eddie Deeks. And we're kicking off with Chad and Jeremy with a track entitled Distant Shores.

That was Chad and Jeremy in On Distant Shores. Across the pond, there's a famous dance called the Freddy. And this is a record not released in this country. It's by Freddy and the Dreamers. And it's entitled Do the Freddy. I think Eddie picked this up in a garage shop. I'm not sure.

That's Freddie and the Dreamers doing the Freddie. Moving along now to 1969, the Laurel Canyon Sounds of Mama Cass. And Move In a Little Closer, Baby.

0: Three in a row there from friend, listener and avid collector Mr. Eddie Deeks, culminating in the great Mama Cass. Really fantastic record. Move in a little closer, baby.
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0: Right, here's Mr. Spider Turner with a great rendition of Benny King's Stand By Me.

That was Spider Turner, and that was Stand By Me. Right, there's an anthem coming your way now. This is a record I closed all my 60s nights at the Talk With in Norwich whilst they're up and running. They'll start again soon in the front room with myself and the great KC. This is Chris Farlow, Steve Marriott, P.P. Arnold, with the anthem that is All or Nothing.

Chris Farlow there. Many happy returns again, Chris, with Stevie Marriott and P.P. Arnold. What a record. Right, it's just over 10 minutes to go, folks. I hope I'm going to make it to the end of the show. It really is going to be touch and go. Who can not forget those wonderful days in the early 60s when there's Eric Burdon, Chris Farlow and Otis Redding on Ready, Steady, Go. What a fantastic show that was. And here is Eric Burdon with the Animals, and we've got to get out of this place.

Eric Burden and the Animal Zone, we've got to get out of this place. It's over now to Mr. Gary, US Bonds, with a nice take on the box tops, so deep.

The great Gary, US Bonds there, with the box tops so deep. Right, it's over now to Joey D and the Starlighters with Good Little Girl.

Joey D and the Starlight is there with Good Little You. Also celebrating his 81st birthday a few days ago was this gent. It's Sir Cliff. And please, don't tease.

Sadly, folks, and once again, we've reached the end of the show. We got there, I don't know how, but we managed it. You've been listening to Smart Radio 101 with yours coughingly, Gary Ems, for this week's All Vinyl 60s Gold. Thanks for tuning in, folks. I really do appreciate it. Enjoy the rest of the evening and the rest of your week. We'll do it all again

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1: 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Hope you're well. Welcome along to the usual suspects. The silent listeners, of course, the Glorias. We've got 2 hours of great music and chatter. Today, of course, the Top 10 and the Love Shack. But before that, let's kick off with this one. The great summer sound of KC and the Sunshine Band. And Give It Up.

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I believe that was their first hit. That is a Miami Sound Machine, of course, featuring Gloria Estefan and Dr. B. I remember playing that in the clubs when I first started out as a DJ. Anyhow, those of you of a certain age remember a TV show called Auf Wiedersehen, Pat. This was the theme tune to it. This is Joe Fagan, and that's Living, all right?

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And of course, the sound of the Pixies, and here comes your man. One more song, and I'm going to open the doors to the Love Shack, and two great songs today, as always. But before that, let's play this one from Jamie Cullum. This is Everlasting Love.

Oh, the sound of Jamie Cullum, of course, and his version of the Love Affair's Everlasting Love. What a great song that is. Well, it's time for me to open the door to the Love Shack. And today's Love Shack people are Luke and Keris. They come from Cromer. They sent me this thing saying, could you play our Love Shack songs, our two favourite songs? We met when Seal and Kiss from a Rose, which is the first song, was in the charts, and we've fallen in love to this next song, which is Anita Baker. So let's play the two songs for them. We're going to start off, of course, with a song they met to. It was featured in, I think it was a Batman soundtrack. This is a Seal and Kiss from a Rose, followed by Anita Baker, and of course,

Right, that is this week's two Love Shack songs. Of course, that goes out for Kerris and Luke, or Luke and Kerris from Cromer. And if you'd like me to feature your two favourite love songs, of course, if they mean something to you, let me know. Well, they will do, won't they? Because why would you send them to me? All you need to do is send me an email. It's terrysullivanradio@gmail.com and put Love Shack in. The subject matter would help me immensely. Well, while we're in the lovey sort of theme, do you remember this one from Kate Robbins? Yeah, Kate Robbins, part of the famous Robbins family, of course. Ted and her sister, of course, is Amy, who's married to Rob Dawes, and she is the mum of Emily Atack. Well, this is her hit into the charts, and it's a nice love song as well, so we keep the love theme. This is Kate Robbins and More Than in Love.

back to the 90s and a band called Cut and Move and Give It Up. Should we stay with the 90s? Why not? And this one from OMC, not OMD, OMC. And this is How Bizarre.

Alex speaks righteous. Sister Cena says funky. How bizarre.

back to the 80s, and Stray Cats and Rock This Town, they went on to become really big stars in America. We're going to go back to the 70s this time, though, to Cheryl Lynn and Got to Be Real.

Yeah, the man himself, of course, Mr. Stevie Wonder, and Living for the City. If you listen to the all-new Boogaloo show, you know Stevie is the most requested artist on the show, and why not? Now then, we're going to go back to the 80s and a big summer hit. And it's a long one. It's 7 minutes long. This is the Sugar Hill Gang and Rapper's Delight.

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1: As we go into the second hour of today's Morning Glory show, that was, of course, Rapper's Delight from the Sugar Hill Gang. Great music lineup for the second hour, including some Prince, The Gap Band, INXS, and also The Whispers and Santana. But we're going to kick off the second hour with this one. This is Haircut 100 and Love Plus One.

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The sound of Carl Douglas and Kung Fu Fighting. Now, I found that on an album called Greatest Funk Songs, 70s Greatest Funk Songs. I'm not sure whether I would agree with that. It was a one-hit wonder, say, for a gentleman. I believe he was a bin collector or something like that in Wolverhampton, I think. And that's Kung Fu Fighting. Next is this gentleman. He's had quite a lot of hits, actually. His name is Jackson Brown. This is Somebody's Baby.

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There you go, everybody plays hoops upside your head, but that is the Gap Band, and you dropped a bomb on me. Time for one more song, then I'm going to do Tell's Top 10. It's a good one today. I suppose perhaps the title of this song has something to do with the Top 10. Read in it what you like. This is Prince and Sign of the Times.

He's Prince and Son at the time. Do you remember where you were when Prince? Oh, it was announced that Prince was died. I do. I was in the car park of the Staple Cider in Milton Keynes. I was on my way to introduce the Rubettes that evening. I remember it well. Anyhow, let's get on with the Tadell's top 10 today. It is about hotel guests behaving badly. We've all been in hotels, and this is according to research from hotels.com. Top 10. Number 10, stealing items from the room. How many of us have done that? Towels? Yeah, I've often nicked a pen and a pad. Number 9, I can't believe this one. Washing undergarments or personal items in the in-room coffee maker. They must mean the kettle. Really? Washing your pants? Or yeah, I can't believe that one. I really don't. And number 8, leaving rooms excessively messy at checkout. Must admit, as I think we've all done it, as we've walked past rooms and we're going out ourselves, whether we're checking out or just going out for the day, looked in somebody else's room and you go, holy, what's his name? Number 7, not looking at the pictures when booking. So many people, you know, they say, oh, it's near a sunny, near a beach, and the beach is full of stones. Yeah, read that, read the brochure. Number 6, smoking or vaping in rooms. That is, oh, that is disgusting, isn't it? And nowadays, if you open the room, you can smell it straight away. Number 5, not reading the reviews. I know I've been guilty of that and put myself in a room where it's very noisy. Number 4, becoming drunk and annoying other guests. Say nothing about that one. Number 3, putting the incorrect number of guests on the reservation. Yeah, so you put one or two people in, there's actually going to be 4 of you in the room. Yeah, you can do that in America because they often have 2 double beds, don't they? Number 2, being really loud hallway conversations, blasting music late at night and early in the morning. Okay, yep. And number 2, being rude to the hotel staff. I see that so much. And half the time, it's the person you're talking to isn't the person who can sort your thing out. So you're wasting your time, really. But it's great to vent sometimes. Now, I thought, what songs could I play? I thought, well, I could play some Scar, because, of course, we've got the Rude Boys. And I thought, well, I've got to stick in a hotel. So I think we know what the first one is going to be. Of course, the Eagles, Hotel California, followed by the Ruts and Staring at the Rude Boys.

Two songs to link to today's top 10. We just heard Hotel California first, and then The Ruts. I like a bit of punk and Staring at the Root Boys. I tell you what, I do a lot of cruising. It's probably well known on the station. I do a lot of cruising, and I see so many rude customers, entitled people. Oh, man. The butter's too hard. You go, oh, for goodness sake, get yourself a life. Anyway, enough of my whinging this morning. Let's get on with the music. And this one, Form in Excess. This is Don't Change.

The band The Violent Femmes and Blister in the Sun. Something I do, I keep out of the sun, otherwise I burn and oh, I'm a right mess. Yeah. Anyhow, let's play this one, a track that doesn't get played very often on the radio, a band that probably doesn't get played enough on the radio, or certainly on mainstream radio. This is Santana and Oye Comba Vale.

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1: Would you dance?

Would you cry if you saw me crying? And would you save my soul tonight? Would you tremble if I touched your lips? Or would you laugh?

That is the sound of Enrique Iglesias and Hero. Who were your heroes when you were growing up? Was it your dad, your granddad, your uncle? Or was it somebody you saw on TV? Let me know. It is TerrySullivanRadio@gmail.com is the email address. Or you can go to my Facebook page. It is Terry Sullivan on Smart Radio. And let's stay with the... That was from the noughties. Let's stay with the noughties and this one. From Kelly Clarkson, this is Breakaway.

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1: 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Anyhow, it is time for me to say goodbye. Thank you so much for joining me this morning. Until next time, from me, Terry Sullivan, I'm going to leave you this one from The Whispers. This is Rocksteady.

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4: It sure is, and hello everyone and welcome along to the show for this week as well. We're looking back at tunes from the last five decades, so we can head all the way back to the 70s and come right up to the present year. Most genres of music are catered for, and we've a couple of interesting things during the programme as well. We will have a piece of music from either Sting or from the band The Police during the course of the programme. We may have one or two new songs from up-and-coming artists trying to make it in the music world and in the radio world. And of course, not forgetting, same word, different tune. Each and every week, I pick one word from a song title, and I find that same word in several other song titles. Yeah, it's a bit of a blast that'll happen during the course of the programme. And finally, the last 30 minutes of the programme, we call it Relax and Chill, where I play feel-good, easy-listening music for you. So all that and the best tunes from the last five decades, I think for starters, we'll go Walking on the Moon. It's Andy Stewart and Sting, The Police. Welcome along to 50 Years in Rolling.

0: Well, Regatta de Blanc was the album that came out in 1979 and produced many hit singles, including that one, a former number one from the same year from The Police and Walking on the Moon. Hello, everyone, again, and you are so welcome along to the programme. It's my pleasure bringing you this show each and every week on this great station for 2 hours of, I like to call, top-class music. And we're getting things out of the way. Well, I won't say out of the way, but just, you know, the business end of the programme, because every week you can expect to hear a song from either Sting or from The Police. We're just after doing that. And right now,
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0: Well, we've only played one song on the programme so far, so is same word, different tune? Is it Walking? Is it On? Is it The? Or is it Moon? Here's an all-time classic to let you know what it is.

know something now? I actually thought that that song came from the 1970s. And in actual fact, it didn't. It came from the 1990s. But it is such a brilliant piece of music from Neil Young. And that's called Harvest Moon. Right here on 50 Years and Rolling, it continues right now. And with the same decade as well from the 1990s, this is REM and Man in the Moon.

Well, you see what the Police started with, Walking on the Moon. That's the fourth song with Moon in the title. Hope you're enjoying them, and we still have plenty more to come. From the 1970s, that's Shawaddy Waddy. Do you remember them? And that's called Under the Moon of Love. Sticking with the same word, different tune. This is Coldplay, Moon Music.

Isn't that just incredible? The wonderful sound of Chris Martin and his band Coldplay from a couple of years back, and the title track from their album called Moon Music. It's good, isn't it? Here's another one, Chris Rea. This is Wired to the Moon.

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Well, before the break, we had Chris Rea and Wired to the Moon. And if you heard a few crackles, you might know that I played the vinyl version of it. Yes, vinyl still exists, as a lot of you know, and there's some great vinyls doing the business. And then they release vinyls that were out back in the 70s and 80s, and it's great. Anyway, I decided to dig that one out for you. Chris Rea, Wired to the Moon. And then that one. You couldn't have a section with Moon in the title without having that brilliant song from the Waterboys called The Hole of the Moon. That's exactly what we're doing. It's same word, different tune. If you've just tuned in, hello everyone. Yeah, we do this part of the program each and every week on 50 Years and Rolling, where I pick one word from a song title and I find it in loads of other song titles. And this week's word is Moon.

Well, I had a tough call there. Was I going to play Frank Sinatra? Was I going to play Michael Bublé? And in the end, I chose to play Westlife with their version of that old classic called Fly Me to the Moon. I hope you're enjoying this program, at least this part of the program, as much as I'm enjoying presenting it to you. And really, there are so many songs with Moon in the title. We're playing maybe 9 or 10 of them, and I hope we have included some of your favorites. Perhaps this is one from Norah Jones.

Well, what a tour we had there. We went from America all the way to Australia. First off, Norah Jones and Come Away With Me. That's the name of the album. I'm not asking you to do that. Anyway, we played from that album, Shoot the Moon. And then, as I say, from Australia, Savage Garden. Great to hear that again. To the Moon and Back. Do you know something? That's 10 tunes we have had with Moon in the title, not to mention tunes with Moonlight in the title, which I could do another program on. And there's way more tunes with, I could have done Duran Duran, New Moon on Monday. What's the other one? Dean Martin, Moon River. The list is endless. Anyway, I hope you enjoy the ones I played for you on the show this week, and we will do it all over again on the programme next week. But not to worry, because we still have over an hour of 50 years and rolling left, and still a couple of little interesting features on the programme as well. Here's Teddy Swims right now.

Oh yeah. And oh yeah, again, what a voice that guy has. His name is Teddy Swims, and that one of his many hit singles over the last couple of years called Lose Control.

stop that outroar. It's only a radio program, after all. But it is the start of an extended play for you right now. Going back to the 80s, the group were called the SOS Band. And just be good to me.

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1: Sure is, and into the second part of this week's programme we go as well. It's more tunes from the last 5 decades, and not forgetting relaxing chill for the final 30 minutes of the programme, and a new song from an up-and-coming artist as well. But up next, it's Gladys Knight and the Pips.
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Well, if you just found us on this radio station, you are so welcome along. This is a program called 50 Years and Rolling, and we do it each and every week at this time, playing musical treats, as I like to say, from the last five decades, so we can head back to the 70s and come all the way forward to the current year. And that one was from the 1980s, from Gladys Knight. You know, I'm not sure, were the Pips with her or not with her? Anyway, we'll just call it Gladys Knight, and a song called Send It To Me. And sure, I'm deeply dippy about that song.

0: I'm taking a hike to Tahiti.
1: Oh, yeah. Well, I'm sure you remember I'm Too Sexy. That's not me saying it. That's the name of their other huge hit from Right Said Fred. And that one there called Deeply Dippy made the top 10 back in 1992. Now, what we like to do on this station and indeed on this program as well is try and support up-and-coming artists who are looking for a break in the radio world and get their music played and hopefully heard by someone important. We're all important in our own way, but the hope is that there may be someone who is linked with music production or can look, give someone a help up the ladder. And they might be listening, they might hear the song and say, yeah, I'm going to contact their agent or that person who's made that song or the group or whatever and try and do some help, give them some help. And that's what we try and do here as well. So I encourage any up and coming artist who is trying to get a break, send me an MP3 of your work and I'll have a listen to it. And if I think it's good enough for the listeners' ears, you guys and girls out there, well, definitely, I will definitely play it. Definitely, definitely. Yep. How many times can we say it in a sentence? Anyway, that's the case. The address is 50yearsandrolling@gmail.com. 50yearsandrolling@gmail.com for MP3 format only, please. As I say, I'll have a listen to them and I'll play them if they're decent. And I think this one is fairly decent from a young lady by the name of Chloe Starr. We already had the Police at the start of the program with Walking on the Moon. We're heading all over the shop because we're walking on the sun right now.

0: Well, she already is a star, but will she be an even bigger one? Brand new music there from Chloe Starr, and that's called Walking on the Sunshine. Right here on this week's edition of 50 Years and Rolling. And you may have heard me queuing up this little jingle during Chloe's song, which wasn't meant to happen. But sure, I'll play the jingle now and then play a tune for you.
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Well, you certainly know the original of that one oh so well, but maybe not that version. From a number of years back, that's Duke Dumont and Jax Jones with I've Got You. And that's the Bondax. Is that what it's called? Yeah, B-O-N-D-A-X, the Bondax remix. It's rather interesting. And it's different as well, which we like to be here on 50 Years and Rolling. And speaking of being different, the joys of doing a radio program and having control and not being restricted by the station, which is wonderful. And I love that. So we can go from one genre to another and kind of, you know, I was in the mood earlier on and I still am for a bit of a headbanger rock tune. And we haven't had one of those in a while. And maybe you're in the same place as me. And if you're not, you certainly will be after this one because it's an all-time rock classic. It's a headbanger. It's AC/DC.

Yeah, Thunderstruck is the one that's always played on radio stations and at parties and weddings and whatnot. But why not play that one? I said for a complete change. I'm absolutely wrecked after playing it, playing the air guitar here and swinging the head from side to side, as you have to do for that song. Hard to believe it's from 1977 and still sounds as fresh as ever. It's AC/DC and there's a whole lot of rose. Will I play Thunderstruck? Okay, Leo, cop on. There's only so much we can take. I know, I'm the exact same. Anyway, look, we have one more song to go before we take it easy. Yeah, we need to do that after Whole Lotta Rosie. We will have a half an hour to do that because Relax and Chill is coming up in about 5 minutes' time, where I play feel-good, easy listening music for you. And my hope is that you can take a bit of time out for yourself, a bit of you time. Just kind of switch things off if you can, even if you're working or if you're in the car. Just kind of focus in on the music. Well, not so much if you're driving, I suppose, but you can still let the music work its wonders. That's my hope for you. And you can do it, as I say, in about 4.5, 5 minutes' time. And taking us to that, it's Milo in my arms. 50 years and rolling, Leo Kirby here with you. Stick around.

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Oh, Janie Mac, what a way to start this week's part of the programme. Relaxing, chill, super tune all the way. Kenny G, and that's called Songbird. So you might have the vibe for it already. It is indeed all about the feel-good, the easy listening music, not too heavy stuff. We're heading back to the 1970s right now with ABBA.

Well, I'm glad you're taking a chance on this here radio station, and perhaps this program as well. 50 years and rolling, we do it each and every week. And this part of the show, it's a relaxing chill. And that one there, yeah, slightly more upbeat, but it is a feel-good, easy-listening song from ABBA, 1977. Talk about two extremes. We already had another 77 song earlier on with AC/DC, Whole Lot of Rosie, but that one there from the same year, and a lot less calmer. It's Take a Chance on Me. Now, we are going back to the 90s, and this little gem I'd forgotten about, and I heard it quite recently, and I said, I'm going to share that with the listeners, because it is brilliant. It's from a group called Praise, and this is Only You.

Well, someone is definitely going to have to rein me in from playing that song because it's nearly becoming a regular feature now on the programme. Love it, love it, love it. Sam Fender, Olivia Dean, and before that they hailed from London in the United Kingdom. They came out in the 1990s with that song, actually. The album was called the same name as the band. They're called Praise. And what a tune. It actually reminds me of the same type of material that Enigma released around the same time. That kind of a vibe, kind of a feel off it. Anyway, indeed, it was Praise, the band. And Only You was the song title. Now, a little quiz for you. Don't be Googling it. See how good your memories are. If you remember class tunes from the 1970s, you will remember this one. But do you remember who sang it? You have 3 minutes to work it out. No Googling.

Well, I don't know about you, but I'm loving the tunes on this part of the programme. Relax and chill. Did you work it out? 5 stars if you guessed or if you knew. It was Brian Prothero from the 1970s and the only single, a one-hit wonder that he had. It was called Pinball. And it almost completes this week's edition of 50 Years and Rolling as well. It's been my pleasure making the music for you over the last couple of hours, and I do hope you will join me again on this station, same time, same place. We do it each and every week, and keep it here right now, because right after me, there's more great tunes coming up, all musical genres catered for. So this is Leo Kirby signing off. Until I talk to you again, you take care of each other, and take care of yourselves as well. We're sticking with the 1970s. This is Argent. Hold your head up. And love your ears. Bye now.

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Good morning, good morning, good morning. That song there, Amy MacDonald, was to kick off tomorrow's show. Yeah, I loaded the wrong music. Still a good song, though. Good to have it here on Spirit of Radio. Amy MacDonald's Mr. Rock and Roll from 2007, making it all the way to the number 12 point in the UK charts. Oh, dear. Follow me on Facebook and Instagram, Neil on the Radio. Email me, neilontheradio@outlook.com. And what's on today's show? Well, we'll have a little look. I've just got to refresh my page. You know me. Brother Dynamite, the 502s, Ella Langley, Kells, Death Cab for Cutie, Dylan Flynn and the Dead Poets, Flatland Cavalry, Max McNown, Bowling for Soup, Miles Smith. Oh, and a lot more. Oh, a lot more. What more? Well, things like Brothers Osborne, Savannah Secret, Beastie Fan Music Club. Oh, we've got loads. Let's kick off with that Brothers Osborne. What do you say? Yeah, I do. What else is on the show apart from that? Well, a bit of a Big Chicken Blues, True or False, AI Corner, the music mashup. They're the features. Are we going to do all of them? Some of them? Who knows? Time will tell. Settle yourself down. Have yourself a nice hot cup of coffee. Or a cup of tea, if that's your thing. And come and say hi to me on the post on my Facebook page, Neil on the Radio. I'm about to put a post up in there and say hi. Yeah, I know, I'm running a bit late. Back to Brothers Osborne and Dead Man's Curve.

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She got 2 6-foot-4 brothers. You take one step on that front porch and you want crazy, motherfucker. 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

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I'm a foot tapping, eyes closed, bobbing away, and it just finishes. I don't know. Re-released by Bowling for Soup. It's the Sonic track from, 17 years ago? They've re-released it for 2025 for Endless Possibility.

We'll get the blood flowing, shall we? I know I need it this morning. Plus, Carol's been doing the washing. If ever there was a duller job...

Oh, wonderful stuff. And it doesn't say kill, kill, kill, kill, kill at the beginning. It's okay, okay, okay, okay. I think you'll find I'm talking. Now, you had your time. Colony House from 2025 there. Okay, okay, okay, okay. You're listening to Mr. Jones's Spirit of Radio, where I take a bunch of music that I've played on all of my different shows that I've done over the years and bring them into one. Primarily the tracks from 2010s to 2020s, because that's when I started doing the radio. So, yeah, we look back, and the other genres, we drop in now and again, the other decades, but, you know, I do with their own show, so you never know what I'm going to play. But, yeah, that's what we're doing now. We sprinkle in a couple of different features, as we've said, and then we have a nice mug of coffee and maybe a donut or a bagel. I've had neither this morning. The old tummy's rumbling, as they say. Tum, rumble, dumble, dumble. And then we do the features. Those features like True or False, AI Corner, Music Mashup, and Big Chicken Blues. Big Chicken Blues, quite simply, as it states, it's music I would have played or could have played if I was still doing the Big Chicken Blues show, as well as looking back on some of the music that I did play. Before I bring you some of that, I'm going to bring you a track that I may well have played, and one that I would definitely play if I was still doing it now, shortly. But before that, I'm going to jump into the AI Corner. Yes, AI, everyone hates AI. Ooh, AI is good for certain things. It's not good for putting musicians out of business. I fully agree with that. But it is good in helping musicians finish off work. You know, I think it's a wonderful tool to be used in the recording studio to help get that sound you're looking for that primarily you might not be able to. Or just cheaper. Because, come on, studios can cost a lot of money, where nowadays you could actually record the music yourself and just run it through an AI processor, which would do the mixing and mastering for you. That I don't have a problem with, because as long as you're writing the lyrics and you're saying what you want, then AI is just touching it up. What I really love AI for, though, is the fun side of it. Well, they'll take a track that we all know and love, and just for fun, turning into something else. Radiohead's Creep, one of my favourite songs of all time. Imagine that, though, if it was done as a soul bluesy sort of vibe. Well, in AI Corner today, that's exactly what you're going to get. An AI soul blues cover of Radiohead's Creep.

Oh, come on. Come on, come on. You see, now that's what it should be used for. That and telling me what coffee shops are close by and how to write this properly. One day it'll take over and I'll be able to put my feet up and you won't have me messing up and pushing the wrong buttons. What would you rather have? An AI that did it perfectly? Or me that nearly played the wrong show today? You know, you've got to live on the edge. You've got to live on the edge. Let's play some songs from 2026, shall we? I've got today, let me just have a little look. 1, 2, 3, 4, 5, about half a dozen tracks today from 2026. And we'll kick it off with Flatland Cavalry and Gone.

0: big fan of Brother Dynamite and their latest track, Your Time Will Come. Thanks for sending me that, guys. I like that rather a lot. You're listening to Mr. Jones's Spirit of Radio.
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0: I'm going to finish off and play the rest of the tracks from 2026 that we're playing today before we then delve into a few other bits and bobs that we've got to do. First half an hour's done. It just flies by, doesn't it? This is Max McNown and Stand Still, My.

0: track most definitely would have been played on my country show, was I still doing it, My Kind of Country. But we do like to put a bit of country into this show anyway. Likewise with Big Chicken, well, the Blues Show. The next two tracks, both from 2026, would have made it onto the playlist. So shall we do just a little bit of Big Chicken?
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the latest from them, sung from the point of view of a taxi driver working through the nights on a Friday and Saturday night. Next up, Kells. Do you like your blues dirty? Well, all the way from Pittsburgh, she's sure going to give you them.

Love that woman's voice. Kells, K-E-L-S, and Gone from the Gone EP of 2026. I'll bring you another track from her from 2026 next time we're here, okay? My final track today from 2026 is from Death Cab for Cutie, another band I absolutely love. This is a track from them called Riptides.

Love it. Death Cab for Cutie and Riptides. Okay, let's go back and listen to some music from before. 2021 takes us to Red Wine Talk. I Believe in You.

Oh dear, oh dear, oh dear. I tell you, that's taken me back some. I don't know about you. I'm trying to find a track, and for some reason it's just gone away. I want to play it next. But never mind. Never mind. It'll turn up, as they say. All turns up in a wash. I was going to play it right after that. Red Wine Talk, sadly no longer together, but a joy to have them. They won Song of the Year. Local lads from just up the road from me. How about a little bit more country? Let's go back to back from Luke Combs first.

0: Two tracks there from Luke Combs, Back to Back, from the albums Growing Up and Getting Old from 2022 and 2023. Originally intended to be a double album, but he decided to split them up into two. First one in 2022 was Growing Up, and then released a second in 2023, Getting Old. Me personally think it should have been a double album, but it was nice to have a new album out each year, and a lot of music from there got asked for often. Now, Tanya's been in touch, one of our regular listeners and contributors, and has asked if I could play a track. And I'm going to play it just to kick off hour two, I suppose. Well, no, I'm not going to play it to kick off hour two. I'm going to play something else to kick off hour two. And then we're going to follow that. Oh, go on then, Tanya. Kick off hour two with Tanya's choice. A number one hit from Ed Sheeran off the Equals album from 2021. She said, "I simply just love it. Could you please play it?" Will do. For now, hour one is over. Are we ready for hour two? I know I am.
1: 5, 4, 3, 2, 1. We have ignition. Strap in.
2: You're about to listen to the hottest sounds. It's the hottest mixtape in the world. And you've got it.

There you go. Kicking off hour two with Shivers, the number one hit for Ed Sheeran back in 2021. Boomtown Rants next from the fantastic album Citizens of Boomtown from 2020.

Do you know, I have to say, how the heck did I miss that album? It was a superb album, never even made it into my contention for Album of the Year. But a lot was happening in 2020, wasn't it? And I somehow missed that album. If you've missed it too and you enjoyed that song, listen to the rest of the album. It's called Citizens of Boomtown from 2020 from the Boomtown Rats. Time for another feature, and I'm going to do two features, really, very quick together. First up is True or False, and I still don't have a jingle for it. So here we go. It's true, it's false, it's true, it's false, is it false, is it true, is it true, it's false. Yeah, I'm going to ask you three questions, quite simply. Are they true, are they false? It's just for fun. Don't cheat, don't go on the interweb, don't do anything like that. Don't ask Siri. Certainly don't ask Nigel. He knows nothing. And just can you give me, is it true, true, true, false, false, false, is it true, false, false, true? Which is it? Is it true, is it false? The feature's called True or False, and I'm going to ask you three musical questions. I just want a simple answer from you. Is it true or is it false? First up, Justin Bieber has a fear, I tell you, of grapes. He bans them from his venues when he's performing. Yeah. Is that true or is that false? Bruce Springsteen's Born in the USA was the first commercially released CD in the USA. Is that true? Or is that false? Bruce Springsteen's Born in the USA album was the first commercially released CD in the US. And Dolly Parton is Miley Cyrus's godmother. Dolly Parton is Miley Cyrus's godmother. Yeah, there's the three. Are they true or are they false? Let's play a Miley, shall we? This is called More to Lose, and I'll give you the answers right after.

More to lose from Miley Cyrus. From 2025 off the More to Lose EP. So many of you got it right. Trixie, Dean, Ross, Jay, Maria, Kevin, Tanya. Yeah, morning, Tanya. And I didn't really fool you this time, did I? Three questions we asked you, and I wanted to know, are they true, false, true, false, false, false, true, false, true? There's only three of them, so you've got to find out. Carol says, I think it's false, true, true. I know Dolly has a famous god tortoise, and maybe it's Miley. And this got me. This is why I'm reading it out. I think I may have seen Justin eating grapes in a video, but he may have just been facing his fears. Eating grapes in a video. Right, we're going to do a new video for the new track. What's the track called? I Like Grapes. Okay, if you can be eating some grapes, Justin, why? I've got a fear of grapes. But the song's called I Like Grapes. Just eat the grapes. I'm allergic to grapes. Oh, we've got an EpiPen somewhere. Facing his fears. Let's have a look. Is it false, true, true, as Carol is telling us? Yes, and just like the rest of you. False, true, true. False, Justin Bieber does not have a fear of grapes. And bans them from his venues. Bruce Springsteen's Born in the USA was the first commercially released CD in the US, and Dolly Parton is indeed Smiley Miley's godmother. Simple, really, isn't it? True or false? More next time around. Carol's on a roll. How will she do in 5, 4, 3, 2, 1 on the time tunnel? Well, we'll find out tomorrow. Hope you can join me this sort of time. And if you can't join me in the early hours of the morning, Time Tunnel is repeated. I do two different Time Tunnel shows, by the way, a Monday morning and a Wednesday morning, but they're repeated Tuesday afternoon and Thursday afternoon at 2 p.m. UK time. So there's never a chance that you're going to miss them, really, is there? Two tracks back-to-back from the 2024 Album of the Year, my choice for Album of the Year. And it's from the Stort Brothers. I'm going to play, the album was called Live Wire Priest. I'm going to play two tracks, Stumble and Someday. If you haven't heard this album, get out there and listen to it.

0: bit of southern rock there from the Stort Brothers from Texas. And my album of the year from 2024, Livewire Priest. Check it out. It's not just an album for 24. I listen to it all the time.
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0: Oh, it does indeed. And a rather nice album from last year, actually. Easy Street from the 502s. This is a track of it called Sweet Tooth.

0: for the girl.
1: All right, my lovely.
0: All right, my lovely. Love that. The 502s and Sweet Tooth. Also, love this from Dylan Flynn and the Dead Poets from Limerick in Ireland. This is Forgiveness is a Gun, a single release from him from 2025.

There we go. Black Pistol Fire from Toronto in Canada. First time played on for any show from me. And High Horse. Okay, one more feature to do. We've done them all today. And it is the Music Mashup. And I'm taking tracks that, you know, this is what we do with the Music Mashup. Tracks that should not work together, but somehow, strangely, they do. Today, I'm taking Aerosmith versus Queen versus Prince in a track that I've called Another One Walks This Way to Kiss. It's as good as it's going to get. Another One Walks This Way to Kiss. Aerosmith versus Queen versus Prince. Today's Music Mashup.

0: Aerosmith versus Queen versus Prince. Another one walks this way to kiss. Hey! Hope you enjoyed that. And another music mashup next time around.
1: All right, my lovely.
0: This is Beastie Fan Music Club and The Voice Inside.

do love that. Beastie Fair Music Club, The Voice Inside. You never quite know what you're going to get from track to track, and I like that about them. I really do. We're getting close to the end of the show. Time for probably about 4 or 5 more tracks. Something like that. This is Sons of Legion. I'm Walking on the Edge.

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I really do. Sons of Legion, Walking on the Edge. Fast running out of time. Been asked for this so many times. It's my-

0: Hope you've enjoyed today's show and the choice of music played. That's Blackberry Smoke there. And you hear Georgia was the album back in 2021. And that's Hey Delilah. She's all right with me. I'll be back with you, well, tomorrow, if you're listening to this show live with the Time Tunnel. And tomorrow night for Midnight Cafe. You can see all my shows on my Facebook page, Neil on the Radio. Go there, you'll see when the posts are posted. And you can come along and say hi. Until the next time, though, go on, get out of here. I'll leave you a Cole Swindell and Drinkabye.
1: I got a song, I'm about to sing it. She left a note, so I started drinking.

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Get ready for 2 hours of great music and I'm sure some great memories as I take you back each and every week to either the 60s, 70s, 80s, 90s or beyond for some of the best music around. 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

Welcome back to the Time Tunnel with me, Neil Jones, and as requested, we've gone beyond. We are into the noughties. It was the decade of the Heelys. Remember the Heelys on the shoes? Yeah. Robot dogs and Bratz dolls. It was the time of the Millennium Dome, albeit short-lived. New name now. The Weakest Link, Big Brother, blockbuster movies like Harry Potter, The Dark Knight, Gladiator, and of course Lord of the Rings. Heck, the 90s had it all. And the kids thought it couldn't get any better. Were they right? Well, grab your Yu-Gi-Oh cards, turn off your iPod, and join me for 2 hours of classic 90s music, whether it be pop, rock, indie, or country. We've got it all coming your way. Strap yourself in as we carry on from Robbie Williams with the Foo Fighters.

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1: Doesn't it just? Foo Fighters with a number 8 here in the UK back in 2007. The Pretender. Before that, Robbie Williams, a rock DJ, a number 1 in 2000. Yes, we're in the noughties, the 2000s, whatever you want to call them. And we've got some music that I'm sure will jog a memory or two. We've also got 54321, normally on a different show, but we've started incorporating it into this show. And, yeah, some of you are already thinking, well, I was okay on the older ones. But the noughties? Well, the noughties are still old when you think about just how long ago the noughties were. Frightening when you start adding it up and you realise just in 2000 how old you were. Oh, I remember in 2000, I didn't have the back pains or the knee joints or the headaches. Do you know what I mean? It was like, oh, I could wake up in the morning and spring from... Well, I've never been able to spring from bed. I'm not a morning person. So, yeah, here we go. Let's go back and find out. There'll be some that did not hit the charts. There'll be some that are just album tracks, as always, on the time tunnel. And some that were big hits across the pond. If you've got a request, you can email me, neilontheradio@outlook.com. You can follow me on Facebook and Instagram, Neil on the Radio. There is a post for today's show, if you're listening live, and I'm about to go and say hi in there. Come along and say hi to me, why don't you? We're in the noughties. This is Brad Paisley. Just an American Saturday night.

Next up, Dierks Bentley and a US number one. Back in 2007 for Free and Easy, Down the Road I Go.

top load of their version of Dancing in the Moonlight, making it all the way, if I remember correctly, number 19, something like that, 2019, back in the year 2000. The number one hit went to the Scissor Sisters, though, and I Don't Feel Like Dancing in 2006. You're listening to the Time Tunnel. How you all doing out there? Sun is shining here. I know. Not to brag. I've got my t-shirt on.

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1: Oh, Sisters and Sisters, I was bopping away to there. What's wrong with me? One more, then we're going to bring you the love track of the day, and then 5, 4, 3, 2, 1. But before that, we go to the album Love Iron, song from 2008 from Frank Turner. This is Photosynthesis.

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1: Okay, our first love track for the 90s. And it's from our Alf. It's Alf's love track. And we'll give her the opening pleasure. And she's picked a wonderful number one from James Blunt. You either love it or you hate it. From the number one album as well, Back to Bedlam in 2005. Today's love track, You're Beautiful. Yeah, you. You right there. Yeah, you.

0: with you. James Blunt, You're Beautiful. If you've got a track for Alf's Love Track on this time tunnel or any of the time tunnels we do, email me, Neil, on the radio at outlook.com, and in the subject box just put Love Track. Simple, really. Okay, it's time for 5, 4, 3, 2, 1, where I'm going to play you five tracks and you have to decide which one was the number 5, 4, 3, 2, and 1.
1: 5, 4, 3, 2, 1.
0: Exactly that. 5, 4, 3, 2, 1. UK charts only. Which track was the number 5, 4, 3, 2, 1? Just for fun, no looking it up, no cheating, no Google, no Siri. I just want to know how many you got right.
1: 4, 3, 2, 1.
0: Or wrong. No particular order. I'm going to play these tracks back to back. You just got to pick which one you think goes where. Good luck.

There you go. Pink, Stereophonics, Wheatus, the Black Eyed Peas, and Tom Jones and Moose Tea. Today's 5-4-3-2-1, but in which order? Were they in the UK charts? Who was the number 5, a 4, a 3, a 2, and a 1? How many did you get right just for fun? If you're cheating, you're cheating yourself. And I'll tell you right after this song. If you can't wait, the answers are now on the Facebook page in the comments for today's show.

0: Mint Royal there, Singing in the Rain, and that's finishing off hour one. Hour two is all set to begin.
1: We have ignition. Strap in.
2: 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It's the hottest mixtape in the world. And you've got it.

0: how could we not kick off the noughties without a little bit of Mr. Brightside from the Killers? You are listening to The Time Tunnel. I am Neil Jones, and we are in the noughties. Oh, yes.
1: You're listening to Neil Jones, because music matters.
0: Okay, at the end of hour one, we brought you 54321, and I said the answers are on the Facebook page for the post for today's show. But for those of you that haven't gone along there, let's have a little look, shall we, and see how we did. Pink came in at number 5 with Who Knew. Number 4 was Stereophonics, Handbags and Glad Rags. Number 3, Tom Jones with Moose Tea and Sex Bomb. Number 2 went to Wheatus, a Teenage Dirtbag. And number 1 went to the Black Eyed Peas, I Got a Feeling. Followed, of course, while you were listening, to Mint Royale, Singing in the Rain, which also got to number 1. And yet the Killers in 2004... only made it to number 10 with Mr. Brightside. Absolutely disgusting, is what I say.
1: Hits from the noughties.
0: Okay, we used to play this song quite a lot. It was a very popular song. You were crazy for it. You kept asking me for it. And as soon as I said I was doing a time tunnel from the noughties, in came the requests to play it again. Go on then. 2 tracks back to back, and they're going out just for my kittens.
2: She came from Greece. She had a thirst for knowledge. She studied sculpture at St. Martin's College. That's where I caught her eye. She told me that her dad was loaded. I said, in that case, I'll have a rum and Coca-Cola. She said, fine. And in 30 seconds' time, she said, I want to live like common people. I want to do whatever common people do. I want to sleep with common people. I want to sleep with common people like you. Well, what else could I do? I said, I'll see what I can do. I took her to a supermarket. I don't know why, but I had to start it somewhere. So it started there. I said, pretend you've got no money. She just laughed and said, oh, you're so funny. I said, yeah? Well, I can't see anyone else smiling in here.
3: Are you sure?
2: You want to live like common people? You want to see whatever common people see? You want to sleep with common people? You want to sleep with common people like me? But she didn't understand.

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You'll never do whatever common people do. 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You'll never watch your life slide out of you and dance and drink and scream.

0: stupid things that you do because you think that poor is cool.
1: Like a dog lying in a corner, they'll bite you and never warn you. Look out.
0: They'll tear your insides out because everybody hates a tourist.
1: Because everybody hates a tourist, especially one who thinks it's all such a lie.
0: Yeah, and the chip stains grease will

two tracks I really like, and they're going out just for my kittens today. William Shatner, old Captain Kirk, doing his cover of Pulp's Common People back in 2004. Not a charter, just off an album that he released, and a number 11 hit for Eels. And Mr. E's Beautiful Day. As far as did you get the 54321, only one person got 54321 today. Sandra, congratulations. She's with Alf. Alf only got one, the number one. Sandra, they got them all. Miss Trivia may have been replaced. Musically, anyway. Musically. You're listening to The Time Tunnel with me, Neil Jones. Congratulations, Sandra. Well done. Next, 2009, because yes, the time tunnel is in the noughties. We may even be bringing you the tens. Oh, I know. 50s, 60s, 70s, 80s, 90s, noughties and tens? 50s, did I say? I'm not going that far. We'll stick at the 60s through to the tens. My brain couldn't handle another one. This is Paolo Nutini. Coming up easy.

Marlo Nattini there, off an album called Sunny Side Up in 2009, which went absolutely crazy. People love that album, and music from it were hitting the charts and being played all over the place. That was Coming Up Easy. Next, Daniel Powter, and a number two hit from 2005.

Going out just for Cindy there, Daniel Powter and Bad Day. Next, it's not played often enough on the radio, this band, and or they are not played often enough, from Seattle in America. I absolutely love them, so I'm going to drop one in. Death Cab for Cutie, from the 2005 album Plans. This is I Will Follow You Into the Dark.

0: country, man.
1: It doesn't matter. It's 5 o'clock somewhere.
0: It's always on 5 in Margaritaville, come to think of it.
1: Yeah, I heard it did.
0: You've been there, haven't you?
1: Yes, sir.
0: I've seen your boat there.
1: I've been to Margaritaville a few times.
0: All right. Well, that's good.
1: Stumble all the way back.
0: Okay. We just want to make sure you can keep it between the navigational beacons.
1: Between the buoys, I got it.
0: All right. Well, it's 5 o'clock. Let's go.
2: I've got my coffee. I've phoned Mummy.
0: Let's get out of here.
3: Gone.
2: That left you with Jason Aldean and She's Country from 2009 and Alan Jackson featuring Jimmy Buffett there from 2003. And it's 5 o'clock somewhere. 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
2: 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But I love it. From an album from 2002 from Good Charlotte. Here we go, My Bloody Valentine.

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0: Kings of Leon, To Use Somebody. Next up, the Slambovian Circus of Dreams from 2004 off their album Flapjacks from the Sky. Moondog House, Just for Our Penny. From all the way over there, you know, the town, not the county.
1: Hello.
2: This is the Slambovian Circus of Dreams.

hope you've enjoyed today's choices down the time tunnel here in the noughties. We'll be back before you know it, stepping into the tunnel and stepping out into another decade. I'll be back, of course, with you later tonight for my chilled out show, 7 p.m. Midnight Cafe. I hope you can join me. For now, though, go on. Get out of here.

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Roger McGuinn was born this week in Chicago in 1942. Founder member of The Byrds alongside Gene Clark, he went on to record 10 solo albums after the band split up at the turn of the 70s. You Bow Down was written by Elvis Costello and included on the Back from Rio album released in 1991. And following that was something new from Johnny Blue Skies, the alter ego of Sturgill Simpson. The new album is Mutiny After Midnight, and that was Don't Let Go. Good afternoon, I'm Peter Hill. Hope you've had a good week and are fully prepared for 6 weeks of summer holidays. At least from now until 5 o'clock, you can escape questions like, what are we going to do now? And are we nearly there yet? By taking a trip with me down the Americana Highway.

0: get another one.
1: Del Reeves was born this week in 1932. Youngest of 11 children, he learned to play guitar by borrowing his brother's guitar while he was away fighting in World War II. He got a recording contract with Decca in 1961 and went on to release 56 singles, the last coming in 1986. He had 8 top 10 hits, including the trucker's anthem, Looking at the World Through a Windshield, which reached number 5 in 1968. And that was Mark Geiger and A Hole in the Wall from his debut EP, Walk a Straight Line.

Rhonda Vincent, born this week in Green Top, Missouri. She started in the family band The Sally Mountain Show and was then discovered by Grand Ole Opry star Jim Ed Brown. It led to her playing alongside Dolly Parton, Alan Jackson and Tanya Tucker, and then recording 18 albums of her own. She's also got a room full of awards, including 8 Grammy nominations. You can't take it with you when you go. Come to her 2003 album, One Step Ahead. And first, it was something new from Alex Williams. Wake Up in Waco is from the new Discount Country EP.

Alex Amen and Diamonds from the Son of Amen album. I think all his songs should come with a free pair of sunglasses. And before that, Look What Love Just Did from Tiff Merritt's Sugar album, which is a first collection of new material in 9 years. Brings us nicely around to another chance to open up the A to Z of CMW. And this week, it's the letter B. Right.

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Bob Hubert celebrated his 91st birthday in April. He released his debut single, Another Love Has Ended, in 1956. And 2 years later, All American Boy reached number two on the Billboard Hot 100, although strangely it didn't appear at all in the country chart. It went on to have 12 country top 10 singles, riding down Easy Years from his 1973 album I Hate Goodbyes. B is also for Clint Black, who started his music career while still working as a construction worker and fishing guide. That all stopped when A Better Man hit the top of the country chart in 1989. He's had 12 more chart toppers while also enjoying a movie career, appearing in 11 films, including Can't Buy Me Lunch, the second film by the tribute band The Ruttles. That was the A to Z of C&W. Next week, we're on to C.

Hey, Pete Hill. It's Joe Pernice here from the Pernice Brothers. Look, man, you got some nerve asking me to plug America on the Highway. You've owed me $20 for, like, what, 5 years now. Send me the freaking money. I'll give you a plug.

couldn't let the show go by without wishing a happy birthday to my mate Joe Bernice, born this week in 1967, waiting for the universes from the Bernice Brothers' Yours, Mine and Ours album from 2003, and then right up to date with 4x60 by American Aquarium from their latest New Ways to Lose.

Loving Gal Boys from Gandhi's Hastings album, Soft Place to Land, following Highways and Honky Tongs from March to August. They're married couple Derek and Joni Mears, whose home is in the beautiful Ozark Mountains. Their new album is entitled Highway 75.

Bella White has a new album out called A Sign in the Weather, and that was False Start, which brings us to the stop sign once again. Thanks for your company, and I'll leave you with Yarn in the Moonlight. Are we nearly there yet? Have a good week.

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1: 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That's coming up in the second hour of the show. Let's kick off today's show with this one, Sly and the Family Stone. This is a family affair.

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And you know what? They're happy together. Hope you're happy today, and thank you so much for joining me. We're going to stay with the 60s, and this one from the Archies. This is Sugar, Sugar.

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Kalani Stucci and Blackheart from the, what, the 2010s. Can't believe it's that long ago. And it, don't forget, in around about 45 minutes or just over, I'm going to be talking to Dom Powell, former drummer with Slade, now with his new band, Dom and the Dreamers. We're going to talk to him. He's a native country now of Denmark. But let's stay with the 2010s, shall we? And this one from the Lumineers. This is Oh Hey.

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song covered by many acts, including Westlife. That is Bette Midler, I believe that was the original, and Wing Beneath My Wings. Yeah, I think it was in a, I can't remember, it was a film with, that she was in as well, that was featured in. If you know the answer, good, let me know. It is Terry Sullivan on Smart Radio on Facebook, or you can email me by sending me an email to terrysullivanradio@gmail.com. Let's play this one next. This is Paula Abdul, and you know what? She's straight up.

Back to the 60s and Scott McKenzie in San Francisco. Be sure to wear some flowers in your hair. I was in San Francisco earlier on this year, and the flower power hippie era is still very, very big there. All those years later. Now, let's stay with the 60s. A bit of Motown, one of my favourite groups, Motown. I shouldn't have favourite groups, but I do. This is The Temptations and My Girl.

Her daddy's Phil Collins, and you'll be in my heart. Daddy, I do play a bit of film music here on the show, and today's no exception. We're going to go back to the 90s and the film Pretty Woman. This is Roxette, and it must have been love.

A little bit of Echo and the Bunnymen and Lips Like Sugar. Coming up in just under 15 minutes, I'm going to be talking to Don Powell, the legendary drummer of Slade. Really looking forward to that. But before that, let's play some more music, shall we? And this one from Alanis Morissette. This is Thank You.

So that is Club Nouveau and Lean On Me. Now, that's from the 80s. Let's go to the 70s. And really, I don't plan off of this band. Big fan I was. I had the pleasure of seeing them live at Wembley. And, of course, they're now working in London as Holograms. I'm talking about ABBA. This is Take a Chance on Me.

0: course, ABBA and Take a Chance on Me. I've not been to see that ABBA voyage. Have you? No, it's a bit expensive. It's like £200 when I looked. I have been to the ABBA dinner show and can thoroughly recommend it. Yeah, that is at the O2 Arena. It is very cheesy, but very, very good. Yes, if you like that, they sort of it's set like the film. It's in a Greek taverna. And yeah, the band play live, and they do play live. It is quite a sensational show. I thoroughly enjoyed it. Well, it is, as we go from 1 hour to the second hour of today's show, it is almost time for me to introduce my guest. But we will do after this.
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0: It is almost time for me to speak to my guest today, Dom Powell, of course, legendary drummer of Slade, and about his new band, of course, Dom and the Dreamers. But before we do, speak to him in lovely Denmark. Let's hear this from his most recent album called Never Too Late to Be a Rockstar. This is Don't Let Me Be Misunderstood.

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1: Okay, that is Don't Let Me Be Misunderstood from the album It's Never Too Late to Be a Rock Star. And my guest today certainly has proved that. I'm talking to Dom Powell from the band Dom and the Dreamers, but you may remember him as the drummer with Slade. How you doing, Don?
2: Pretty good, Terry. How are you keeping, mate? Have you been
1: I'm good,
2: weather,
1: I'm
2: mate?
1: Good. Keeping cool, keeping safe, and that's all we can ask nowadays.
2: So it's just incredible, this weather, though, isn't it?
1: It's a shocker, isn't it? Yeah. Now, that was your album, what, from a couple of years ago, a year or so ago?
2: That's right, yeah. I mean, with Don and the Dreamers, Never Too Late to Be a Rock Star. And with that particular album, Terry, we all put forward songs that we would like to record. So it's a mixture of everybody's choice, really.
1: Mm. And it's very successful. We're going to play your new single, which we'll tease people about. They'll have to wait till the end of the interview. It's forthcoming from a new album. And now everybody remembers you from Slade, or of a certain age group will remember you from Slade, the drummer with the iconic band Slade. Great times. It must have been some fabulous times with Slade.
2: I mean, it was a bit chaotic, or a bit hectic, if you like. And we're traveling the world. Like I've always said to people, I've been around the world about four times, but all I've seen is airports, hotels, and concert halls. But yeah. But don't get me wrong, it's been absolutely fantastic, especially over the last 20 years, where we can spend a lot of time in the old Eastern Bloc, like Russia, Poland, and Czech Republic. And we've had some fantastic shows there, Terry.
1: And I was in Poland a few years ago, and I couldn't believe how big, should we say, British rock music was. People like Uriah Heep, Iron Maiden.
2: Yeah, it's amazing. It's the same in Russia. Rock is the thing at the moment over there, these kind of places. I mean, they can't get enough, you know, sort of thing. It's wonderful.
1: Yeah. And, of course, you don't live in England anymore. You live over in...
2: I live in Denmark. I met my wife here, and she got three children from a previous marriage, so it was easier for me to move here, Terry. The thing is, the world's a small place today. It's so easy to travel anywhere.
1: Yeah, I do agree with you. I mean, when we were young, going to Spain was an adventure. Now going to Spain,
2: getting on an aeroplane was an adventure. Yeah, you know, sort of thing. Now it's like second nature. At least it's almost like the school days of getting on the bus.
1: Yeah, no, it is, and it is chaotic as well, isn't it, at the airports?
2: Yeah, it's incredible. I love it.
1: So before we talk about the new single and the new album that's coming across, tell us how you got Don and the Dreamers together.
2: Well, it was Henrik, who was the keyboard player. We just met at a concert here in Copenhagen. It was actually Springsteen concert. And we just got talking, and he asked if I was up to doing some recordings. And I said, yeah. And I said, give me some information. He said he's got lots of musician friends, and maybe we should get together, just have a jam or knock around in the studio, see how it happens. And he got all these guys together, and my wife knew all the names from really well-known Danish bands from the 60s and 70s, and we all just hit it off straight away. We were just jamming in the studio, Terry, and it was just happening straight away. It was nice, no computers, no click tracks, nothing like that. We just went in and played, and it was fantastic. And we just started recording that very day, just all songs that we knew, and that's how the You're Never Too Old to Be a Rock Star came about.
1: Yeah,
2: that was all our favourite songs by each of us, and it just works so well. The only thing is, when they're all gabbing on in Danish, I don't know whether they're talking about me or not.
1: Probably not.
2: But it's okay. We have a great time together, Terry.
1: Yeah. I suppose, to be honest with you, the title of the album is sort of proves exactly like you yourself. Never too old to be a rock star.
2: Yeah. Well, we all laughed about it, you know, sort of thing, about
1: tongue in cheek.
2: At least we were still able to do it, you know, sort of thing.
1: So when you were growing up, and when was the first time you had a pair of drumsticks in your hand?
2: Well, funny enough, I was talking about this earlier, Terry. My very first pair of drumsticks, well, it was in the Boy Scouts when I was 11, 12 years old, Terry. And the very first drumsticks I had was, I made myself from the stem of an artificial Christmas tree. And I spent months on these with my pen knives, sort of carving them and polishing them and sandpapering them and things like that. And of course, the thing was in those days, Terry, I'd never knew anything about woods or anything like that. The first time I used them, they broke. I think I actually cried. You know, sort of. I spent months, you know, sort of nurturing, you know, getting these things together. And like I said, the very first time they broke. But that's how it started, really, with, in the Boy Scouts. And then in the youth club I was a member of in Wolverhampton, two guys came down to see me, Johnny and Mick. They were a few years older than me, and they'd heard that I was interested in drums and asked if I would join them. There was Mick on guitar, Johnny singing, and then just me on drums. And we were just playing cover songs. I mean, they sort of introduced me to people like Eddie Cochran and Buddy Holly and people like that. I'd never heard that stuff before. And I freaked out when I heard this stuff. Mm. And well, in those days, we were just playing wedding receptions and youth club parties and things like that. But it was a great sort of learning for us. Mm. You know, it was fantastic.
1: So you said never heard of Eddie Cochran and all that until you joined the band. Your musical
2: I freaked out, Terry, when I heard this stuff. I thought, wow, what's this stuff? This is amazing, you know. And that was it. I was sold then. That was it. That was my life mapped.
1: So who were your musical influences when you were growing up? Who did you have on at home? Because I remember my dad brought me up on the old 60s rock and roll, the Platters and a few other bands. And I think certain that sort of influences your life. Well, if you hadn't, you know, Eddie Cochran was, as you say, it was mind-blowing when you first heard that guy, wasn't it?
2: Yeah, I mean, you listen to those records, and the recording techniques wasn't the same then as it is now. Mm. It's just amazing. I think what it is the spontaneity and the life in these records are just amazing. Mm. You know, so I think as I got into music, it was sort of like Johnny Kidd and the Pirates and people like that, you know, all from that time. And like even the Shadows and, you know, just think it was just like a learning curve, all this stuff. And I don't really remember, Ted. They used to have those package tours. And I used to love going to those. I remember going to see Billy Fury. There was on the same show, there was Billy Fury, Joe Brown, Marty Wilde. You know, it was just a revelation to me.
1: Well, it's still, they're back. There's a company doing these 60s shows that do like the tremolos. They do this and they do that. And it's come double, re back on itself, which is quite nice.
2: It's like when sort of like I still play those records from that era. When I met my wife and her son, the younger son, Andreas, and I was playing these records, and you could see he was like, what's this? And he said to me, how come records don't sound like that today?
1: Well,
2: I said, because it's just guys going in and playing their instruments. I said, there's no computers, no click tracks, nothing like that. I said, it's just guys going in and playing. And he plays guitar himself, so he's got his own little band, you know. So it's great. And I help them out when I can. I go down to watch them rehearse, and sometimes I'll sit in with them. You know, these guys are great players. Mm. Sit in with them. And the one time I think he was doing just some Oasis songs, and the one guitarist said, "Oh, you're a great drummer for an old man." And a slight kick was directed in his way.
1: I must admit, I always thought the drummer was the sort of the easy job of the band. You sit at the back there doing nothing. And until I saw a gentleman who played with the Moody Blues for 25 years, a gentleman called Gordy Marshall. I saw him right up close and personal, and could not believe the hard work. And I said to him, he says, I go to the gym when I'm not drumming, he said, which is every day sort of thing. I go to the gym and work out, because I always thought it was a the drummer sort of sits at the back. Everybody sort of ignores them. They're the sort of the forgotten talent, perhaps, at the back there. No, no, no disrespect to you for that. And
2: you're right. Terry, people don't really think about it. And sort of, like you say, until someone's sitting next to you, I didn't realise you work so hard, you know, or whatever. I mean, and you saying that, I mean, I go to the gym every day as well. And workouts, you know, sort of thing, and it does help a lot. I mean, sort of, if only people really knew, you know, how much effort or how much energy that we use back there.
1: Yeah, I think people with musicians, they think they just turn up, do 2 hours, pack the kit away, and then go off, and they forget about the rehearsals, you know, keeping yourself in shape. Because I mean, I know you don't tour as much as you did. I mean, when you were with Slade, it must have been mental.
2: It was like non-stop. I mean, it got to the point. Okay, now the currency mainly is euro, but when we were touring non-stop in the 70s, I mean, we had to look at what money we had in our pockets to see what country we were in, you know. So I remember the one time, I think we had this 12-week tour in America. Like, so we had 4 days off in 12 weeks, Terry. And it was just non-stop New York, Los Angeles, Toronto, Miami. But don't get me wrong, it was fantastic. But I always remember the one night, I can't remember where we were, at the end of the show, Noddy Holder always used to give the city we were in a name check and say, thanks very much, see you again. And he said, thank you very much. And he stopped, he turned around to me, he said, when are we? And people don't realise that. A lot of the time, you just don't know where you are.
1: Do you speak to Noddy? Because it was his birthday recently. He was to 80, wasn't he, recently?
2: Yes. I'm 80 in September. Yeah. And I never thought I'd get this far, Terry.
1: No, I think when you start off a band, I've spoken to a lot of musicians, and I sort of say to them, you know, when you started your band back in 1970, 1980, whenever it was, their band, did you think you'd still be performing now? And they said no, because I mean, so many of the bands nowadays, we mentioned like modern music, and I've got no penchant for modern music whatsoever. You know, back in the 70s when Slade were going, did you really think, you know, if I'd have said to you, you'd still be performing in sort of 2026, sorry, you'd have thought I was mental, wouldn't you?
2: I would have laughed in your face, mate. I'd have laughed in your face. I mean, people say, you know, sort of, even in the 70s when we're having all that success and the travelling, you know, I never thought I'd still be doing it now, Terry.
1: Yeah. So, is there a plan to come to Britain and tour?
2: Well, there's no touring at the moment, but we'll keep in touch, eh?
1: Yeah, it'd be lovely if you could come over. Now then.
2: Yeah.
1: The first album, which we played the track from, you've got another album coming out. Is it going to be this year or next year?
2: Well, I think it'll probably be next year now. Yeah, I think it'll be next year now, Terry. Mm. By the time we all find time to get together and sort of thrash out what we're going to record, sort of thing, you know. So yeah, so but we have such a great time in the studio. It won't take long to record.
1: No,
2: and so once we've sorted out, you know, we're probably going to start some writing together as well.
1: Oh, that'd be some original songs.
2: Yeah. We'll intersperse it with some of the well known classics as well, you know.
1: Okay, so you've got a sort of almost a running order for the next album, have you, or is that still
2: not,
1: very
2: not,
1: much
2: in not quite? I mean, there's a few songs in the pipeline, but that's just wait and see. I mean, so the one good thing about with the Dreamers, we record really quickly. Like I said, it's just 1, 2, 3, go.
1: Bang. Yeah,
2: you know? And we can get quite a lot of material down, Terry, and then the hard part is trying to choose what to include on the album.
1: Well, that's the great thing with musicianship and you know, doing it live and with able people, and of course, you know, you've been drumming for what, a couple of years now, haven't you, sort of thing? So
2: I've served my apprentice.
1: Have you got any unfulfilled ambitions?
2: I don't think so, Chad. I think my biggest ambition back in those days was to meet the Beatles. And I've managed to do that now and actually play drums in Ringo Starr's band. And so I think I've fulfilled all my sort of ambitions or sort of things that I'd like to do or see or meet. I mean, I've been so lucky to travel around the world like I have, you know, sort of thing. So, yeah, I mean, I've had a fantastic career, Terry.
1: Yeah, and well, let's talk about the single now, and then I'll let you go.
2: That's okay, mate. Let's go for it.
1: It's a great song. I remember the original version, and it's sort of it's got to be bittersweet because you had a special guest on the song, a gentleman, a harmonica player called Jürgen Lang, and
2: who was that?
1: Jürgen Lang.
2: Jürgen, no, all the guys on it, they're all from Denmark, and there's like I said, that they're all well not in their own right, you know, sort of thing. But it was great in the studio. Like I said, I never knew whether they were talking about me.
1: But Jürgen played the harmonica on this this new single.
2: That's right. He was, but sadly, he's no longer with us, is he?
1: That's right. He passed away. Was it about a month after you recorded the single?
2: I know, but it was great in the studio. I mean, I've never heard anybody play like that before, Terry. Wow. He just got the harmonica out, he held the microphone, and he just went for it. And it was done so quickly. Mm. It was just amazing. It's just sad he's not around anymore, Terry.
1: It is. Shall we talk about the single?
2: Yeah, let's do that.
1: Well, I mean, why did you choose this one, apart from because you got Jürgen to play on it? Why did you choose this one? And, you know, let's talk. I mean, we'll talk about it. It's an old song, isn't it? Written in 1929.
2: We were just all the four of us just sitting around over a cup of tea, just throwing ideas of songs we'd like to do, and I think it might have been Eric, the vocalist, who mentioned Rock Island Line, and I thought, wow, I remember that from when I think I was about 10 years old, Terry, and it was like in our house, Sunday morning was like housekeeping day or the housework day, and I got an elder sister, and she was playing Rock Island Line by Lonnie Donegan.
1: Yeah.
2: It stuck with me. And then when it was mentioned, I thought, I remember that. And we all basically knew the song anyway. So, like I said, it was recorded. It was the second take. And that's the single that you hear. We all knew the song. Mm. And it was great. I mean, you know, so like I said, we all knew the song from the past. But no, it just proves that these songs still stick, Terry.
1: Yeah, it was written by a gentleman apparently allegedly called Clarence Wilson back in 1929, but also recorded by the amazing Beatles as well. And when they were called the Quarrymen, and Ringo's recorded it back in 2012. And now, I tell you what, shall we say goodbye and I'll play we'll play the song, shall we?
2: Yeah, can I just say, am I okay to talk, Terry?
1: Yeah, would you love to?
2: Yeah,
1: love you
2: well, I'd just like to say a big thank you, Terry Sullivan, for playing Rock Island Line by Don and the Dreamers. Give it a listen, people.

we go, the sound of the Lighthouse Family and Lifted, of course, and what a great guy Dom is. He really is a legend of course, the rock business, and yeah, wish him luck with the new single and, of course, the new album, and he's promised me a copy as soon as it comes out. Let's get a bit rocky now, and the band Skid Row, and I Remember You.

That's a song that you sort of think about when you're driving up the coast of America and playing that and the Supertramp and that sort of songs, and REO Speedwagon. That's Kansas and Dust in the Wind. Up next is this one. It was a big summer hit in the 70s. One of those sort of, well, I suppose you could call it cheesy songs, is it? This is Marshall Hayne and Dancing in the City.

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That is Pink and Just Give Me a Reason. We're into the last 10 minutes of today's show. Where's the time gone? And I've got lots of music I want to play, including this one from The Cause. And this is What Can I Do?

That is, of course, the cause. And what can I do? Well, you know what I can do? I can be saying goodbye. The 2 hours has flown by as always. Big thank you to Don Powell, of course, for the chat today. Until next week, from me, Terry Sullivan, it is bye for now. I'm going to leave you this one, an absolute classic. This is Jerry Rafferty and Baker Street.

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2: Welcome to the CICC New Music Show with your host, Alexander Brandt. I want to present to you the unlimited talent that is naturally found here in Canada. Well, good day, fans and artists. I have another great lineup of artists for you this week. Now, I have 10 new artists entering the countdown with 5 new artists that have never been on the countdown before, so welcome to you all. David James Allen has been releasing music for more than a decade, but over the past 5 years, after moving eastward from Toronto to the wilds of Prince Edward County, he has been prolific. David James Allen is a newbie to the countdown, so who better to start the show with and his new song, By Your Side.

Drew Gregory's music resonates with listeners through undeniable authenticity and rawness. Now, this award-winning Alberta country artist crafts songs that reflect a deep-rooted sense of honesty and realism, qualities shared by years of life on the farm. Here is Drew Gregory and the song, Redneck Till I Die.

Tangerine is the singer-songwriter and rising force in Alberta's vibrant music scene. Now, Tangerine has teamed up with the Western Thistles. The Western Thistles are an Edmonton folk duo known for their clawhammer banjo, rhythm guitar, and rich vocal harmonies. Now, the group was born from the musical connection between Mark Boer and Sabrina Bree Hoot Boer, who came together to weld their talents for the sake of the song. Here is Tangerine featuring the Western Thistles and their song, God's Problem.

0: Our next newbie to the countdown is up next. The Jazz Enthusiast is the artist name for Canadian singer, songwriter, artist, multi-instrumentalist Michael Butts. He plays various styles like country, blues, and alternative, adding subtle jazz chords to his music. Here is the Jazz Enthusiast and the song Where the Heartache Hides.
1: Hey, how's it going? It's Michael Butts, a.k.a. the Jazz Enthusiast, coming at you from Lower Sackville, Nova Scotia. Just a little about myself. I like music and I like jazz. I specifically don't play jazz, but I just like throwing spicy chords in my songs. I've done pop music, I've done blues, and now I recently switched over to country. And my debut genre swap single, Where the Heartache Hides, is a song about me just being fed up with being single. I wrote it at the end of 2024, and now it's seeing the light of day of mid-2026. I hope you guys like it. Big thanks to Michelle Calder, Michael Sheldon, and Brandon McCluskey on this track. They really did bring this more to life than what I had in mind.

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But every time I reach, it just fades away. 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It's a rodeo of tears.

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2: Casey Armstrong is a singer-songwriter producer from Brantford, Ontario. Now, Casey considers himself to be an Americana country artist. 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Casey Armstrong is back on the countdown with his new song, Watch Our Shadows Play.

Brooke MacArthur is a recent Music PEI Award winner for Country Recording of the Year and is a rising country singer-songwriter from Prince Edward Island. Known for her strong vocal tone and honest, story-driven songwriting, she has built a steady and growing presence in the East Coast music scene through years of live performance across festivals, theaters, and regional stages. Here is Brooke MacArthur in her song, Good Girl Go.

go. Cam Brown is up next. Now, Cam is a Canadian country pop artist from Barrie, Ontario. Whether solo, duo, trio, or full band, he brings engaging high-energy shows rooted in authentic musicianship and vocal precision. Returning to the countdown, here's Cam Brown and the song Nothing Like When We Met.

Former Vancouver Canuck Darren Volpatti has dropped his first single titled A Beer a Day. The song is described on Volpatti's website as a hard-hitting summer anthem. Another newbie to the countdown here is Aaron Volpatti and his song A Beer a Day.

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1: Another newbie is Sadie Skinner, and she's a folk artist from Halifax, Nova Scotia. Driven by the name of the grandmother she never met, Sadie Skinner blends haunting, intimate vocals with time-shifting guitar to explore love, nature, joy, and the zest of life. Here is Sadie Skinner in her song, Electric Blue.

Our last new song and our last newbie to the countdown is Kalisha Lauren. Now, Kalisha Lauren is an emerging Métis country singer-songwriter based in Alberta, Canada. She's a writer and singer of Yeehaw and Heartbreak and Drinking Songs. Here is Kalisha Lauren and the song, Wasn't Even Drinkin'.

It's time for our movers and shakers, and Albert LaRiviere and the song Good Times is sitting at the 101 position. He'll be moving into the top 100 next week. Our biggest mover this week is Ryan Van Lee and his song Alone Enough, up 16 positions this week. Everybody.

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1: Up next, I have two artists that have increased 14 positions this week, starting with Palomino in the song Good Old Boy, and followed by Cassandra Starr in the song Steal My Heart.

Well, that's the show for me this week. I'm going to leave you with a couple of songs, starting out with Daniel Gauguin and the song Made for Me. And he'll be followed by Britton Rose and the song See It on Her, are both up a lucky 13 this week. Now, remember to visit Alexander Brandt and Country Music Indy's Facebook pages to see what artists are featured in the show each week. Also, be sure to check out Canadian Indie Country Countdown's Facebook page every Friday for the banner to vote for your favorite artists. Thanks for listening. Until the next show, this is Alexander saying keep your dreams alive and send us your latest song so we can help you keep them going.

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Saturday Club Classic, starting off today's show, of course, Coolio from his album Gangster's Paradise, and the single that was released in 1995, sampling, of course, Billy Paul and Me and Mrs. Jones. That was called A Thing Going On. So on the show today, we have the usual mix of R&B, UK Garage, and then Fall to the Floor dance stuff, followed, of course, by DJ Nobby in the second hour of the show. He will be in the mix, as he always is. Right, what can I say? This is My Lovin'.

Yes, En Vogue, Hold On, that was released in 1992 and it was taken from their album Funky Divas and also a sample to James Brown track as well. And it was their joint equal most successful single alongside Hold On and Don't Let Go. So there we go. Very successful all around the world, in fact, that track. That was En Vogue and My Lovin'. You are listening to Saturday Club Classics and myself, Hugh Williams, and of course, DJ Nobby, who will be with us in the second hour of the show today. Right, this is a little bit of Cassie, and this is Me and You.

Indeed, I nearly missed the end of that one. That was Cassie. And of course, Me and You. She was 19 years old when she was discovered dancing in a club at the time. Excuse me, she was a JCPenney model. And that song went on to be platinum. It was her first big hit. And it's been sampled. Get this, it's been sampled on 47 other tunes since it was released in the year of 2006. Right, so that was Cassie and Me and You. And coming up right now, we have a big classic from the year of 1997. Puff Daddy, Faith Evans, and 112. And of course, it's going to be I'll Be Missing You. Incidentally, there is a big joke going around that Puff Daddy pays Sting $5,000 a day in royalties for the use of the track that was sampled from The Police, which turns out to be untrue. It was just a little bit of a joke, apparently. Anyway, this is Faith Evans, Puff Daddy, 112, and this is, of course, I'll Be Missing You.

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It's like I feel empty inside without you being here.

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Shit don't mean nothing. 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He looked just like you. You was the greatest. You'll always be the greatest. I miss you, babe. Can't wait till that day when I see your face again. Can't wait till that day when I see your face again.

One of those tunes from back in the day, UK Garage Wise, Scott Garcia. Of course, it's a London thing, and we are into the UK Garage section now on today's show. Still to come after that, we've got some Four to the Floor stuff, followed by the one and only DJ Nobby in the mix. Right, this is Booker T's vocal mix of Busy's Party.

Yeah, it's Busy, and of course Busy's Party remixed by Booker T. And I was going to play the original of this, and I thought, oh, I've got a remix, so I'm going to play this. This is PJ Bridges' remix of The Streets. As it comes to this.

Bridge remix of The Streets. How's it come to this? And that wasn't part of the remix. That was a digital skip. I have no idea how that happened, but I was worried it was going to continue for minutes on end. But anyway, it didn't last that long, just a couple of seconds. Right, one more UK garage tune, and then we're into the Four to Floor, and then DJ Nobby. So this one's a bit of a dub. This is the Kleptomaniacs and the Bump and Flex dance floor dub of All I Do.

Saturday Club Classics, tinting out from the year 1998, and that was called Always. Right, two more from me before the second hour with DJ Nobby. First of those coming up is Voodoo and Serrano.

Yes, heavily sampling the Pawn Kings, up to no good. That is Voodoo and Serrano, and Blood is Pumping. And I've only got time for one more tune on my part of the show, but please don't tune out to switch off or whatever, because DJ Nobby is coming up in the second hour of the show today, and he's in the mix, as he always is. On behalf of my sponsor, Music for the Soul Records, davesrarecds.com, and on behalf of myself, Hugh Williams, huge thank you for listening to my part of the show. I'll be back doing the same thing, same time next week. But until then, I'm going to leave you with Rui Da Silva featuring Cassandra and Touch Me, which is the unreleased Dirty Mix. And after that, you will be listening to DJ Nobby in the mix. Until next week, from me, it's goodbye.

Back in time we go on Saturday Club Classics. DJ Nobby in the mix, back on the vinyl, so apologies for the cracks and the pops. West End featuring Sybil, The Love of Lust.

East Side Beat, Ride Like the Wind. And before that we had Phase 2, Reaching. Turntable Orchestra. You're gonna miss me.

Saturday Club Classics, taking you back in time. Sexasonics, I thought it was you. A few different mixes in this mix this week. The Salt City Orchestra mix. And before that, Joe T. Vanelli, Sweetest Day of May. The Joe T. Vanelli dubs.

0: 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But what would your
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0: 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A little louder, I still can't hear you. Just kidding. 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